0: Germany 10 points. L'Allemagne 10 points. L'Allemagne 10 points. Germany 10 points.
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0: Peter Baker.
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0: The dreams don't end when you wake up if you tune in to Peter Backer's Breakfast Show. 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
2: Good morning, everybody. It's a Friday, nearly a weekend. Hope you have a good start in the new day, the last day of the week. We kicked off with George Harrison and What Is Life from 1971. It was a big hit in Holland and I think also in the UK. And he is kick-off artist of the show. Today we will continue the featured artist Billy J. Kramer in the Dakotas. In the album of the show, The Mamas and the Papas, the self-titled album from 1968. The first hour, another strain from the 60s. Second hour, another strain from the 70s. And Peter says, good morning, goedemorgen, guten morgen, kalimera. And André de Groot sent me a list with Eurovision Songcast songs till 1919. Yeah, in that time, that was a great happening. But the last time, I don't know, it's more politicy, I thought. But he asked for a song from Johnny Logan. He wins in 1980 the song Eurovision Song Contest. With this song, What's Another Year?

Johnny Logan, he wants two times, I believe. Maybe three times. The other song was Hold Me Now. And it was also a great hit in 1980. What's Another Year? Welcome at the show, André de Groot. Also Julie from the Island of Wight, good morning. And I will play some summer music for you. Maybe you get some summer feelings on this Friday morning. A little bit Gypsy Kings, maybe? Here's Bamboleo. 9 minutes past 11 on the island of Kefalonia.

Ja, music makes memories, of course. And Julie reminds this song on holiday in Spain in that time. A little bit, holiday feelings here on Radio North Sea International. We're going back to the 60s.

0: The sound of 1968, The Small Faces. And Lazy Sunday. Here on the Radio North Sea International. It's time for the featured artist, Billy G. Kramer and the Dirt Dakotas. Do you remember?
1: Peter Baker's featured artist.

0: Friday and Last Wednesday, of course. And the album of the show, Mamas and the Papas, the self-titled album from 1968. Here is Rooms.
1: The album of the show with Peter Baker.

0: De mama's en de papa's en rooms from the album of the show. Mostly we have music from the 70s and the 60s on this Friday and Wednesday morning in my breakfast and coffee show. And that's why we're going back to 1975.
1: 1975.

was a big hit for KC and the Sunshine Band. That's the way I like it. Radio Noordzee International on a Friday morning. Welcome to the show. Truus en Algert. With greetings to Germany, to Sistrum. Have a great weekend together, of course. And the next song I play especially for you both. And I hope you like it. Simon and Garfunkel and El Conder Paza. Good morning, everybody.

1970, El Gonde Pasa. Especially for Truus en Algert. Welcome to the show, Nick Jeffrey from Classic Hits for Us Radio. And he is on this evening, 8 till 10 UK time. That's the time he is on Classic Hits for Us Radio. And this is for you, Nick, and also greetings to Deanne. It is Mr. Jimmy Cliff in the Wild World, and that is it, isn't it? But not also positive.

sound of 1970. The version of Wild World from Jimmy Cliff. The original is from Mr. Cat Stevens. There are many versions of this particular song, of course. And we have an instrumental break, and my brother Olgert says, yeah.

sound of 1972, The Shadows, and Wonderful Land, an instrumental break in the first hour. And we're going back to the 70s. It's a number one hit in 1974.

little bit Motown on your radio. And welcome to the show, Audrey and Martin Cardol and their son Max and Ilse. Okay, welcome to the show here on Radio Noordzee International. Something is happening. I hope some great music for you. It is happening.

0: great sound of Herman's Hermits. Something is happening from 1969. Anneke brought me a nice cup of coffee. It's Friday, yeah, I have a piece of cake, a little bit of milk. And the next song is for the coffee maker. The Marmalade. And baby, make it soon.
1: Annika Baker, the coffee maker.

0: also the sound of 1969, especially for Anneke the coffee maker. Baby, make it soon. It's time for the other stream from the 60s. The kickoff is the Birds and All I Really Want to Do. After that, the Drifters and Save the Last Dance for Me. And the final one, music from Holland Emotions. Play that for all the Dutch listeners. How can we hang on to a dream? The train is running.
1: The artist train is

0: the title, The Motions, with the voice of Rudy Burnett. For that, the Drifters in Save the Last Dance for Me. We kicked off with the Birds in All I Really Want to Do. That was the other strain from the 60s.
1: It's DJ Peter Becker.

Smokey Robinson in the Miracles. The Tracks of My Tears. Good morning, goedemorgen, guten morgen, Alimera. It's nearly midday here on the island of Kefalonia. And Cliff Richard says, here comes summer. We have a little bit cloudy sky at this moment.

I hope on the continent the weather will be a little bit better. And you have a great weekend with sunshine. And always love, peace and understanding, okay? The final track before the top of the hour is an ex-Alarmschijf, the first one. Fleetwood Mac, Oh Well, Part 1. After the top of the hour, the kickoff artist George Harrison, My Sweet Lord.

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He said, stick by me and I'll be your guiding hand. But don't ask me what I think of you. I might not give the answer that you want me to.

George Harrison, de kick-off artist of this show. My sweet lord. It's Friday, a few hours to go. And it's weekend. We wish you all the best for the weekend, of course. A little bit summer songs on your radio. Here is Johnny Orquestra Rodriguez. Do you remember?

was a big hit in 1975 in Holland. Johnny Orquestra Rodriguez. And Hey Mayo. And Martin Cardol asked me, can you play Bryan Adams in the summer of 69? It's his birth year. Hey, many greetings over there to Spain, and enjoy your weekend, okay?

especially for Martin, Audrey, Max and Ilse. His greetings to Spain. Thank you for your company, and it's time for a track from the featured artist.

title of this song is Nothing's Too Good for My Little Girl. The album of the show, The Mamas and the Papas, the self-titled album from 1968. A real Mamas and Papas sound, isn't it? Do you like a song from Laid Back? It was a big hit, do you remember?

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The sound of 1983 and laid back and sunshine reggae. Do you like reggae? Then I will play in the future some reggae for you. But we go now to Holland, to Limburg. In the 70s and very popular. Also in the UK. Here is Pussycat.

0: The sound of 1976. Number one hit in Holland. I don't know, it was a hit in the UK, I mean in the charts. Pussycat in Mississippi. Be going back too.
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sound of 1966, Sonny and Cher and Little Man. The sound of the 60s on your radio. We stay in the 60s, we go back to 1962. How old were you? I was 9.

Sound of 1962, Little Eve, The Locomotion. It's time for an instrumental break here on Radio Nazi International. Every Friday and Wednesday morning, my breakfast and coffee show. Here are the Champs and Limbo Rock. A little bit summer sound, isn't it?

0: Brian Island en Sealed with a Kiss, the sound of the early 60s. But in Holland it was also a hit in 1975. It's time for the other stream from the 70s. The kickoff is the Eagles and Already Gone. After that the Bee Gees and When the Swallow Fly. And the final one, the White Plains and When You Are a King. The artist train is running.
1: The artist train is running.

Two songs from 1971, The White Plains and When You Are a King. Before that, The Bee Gees and When the Swallows Fly. We have many swallows here over in Kefalonia. And we kicked off with The Eagles in Already Gone, the voice of Glenn Frey. Yes, I am a yesterday man.

Yes, I'm a Yesterday Man from Chris Andrews. The sound of 1965. The time is flowing, isn't it? 12 minutes to go till the top of the hour. This is a track from the featured artist.

was the final track from Billy G. Kramer in the Dakotas, the featured artist of this show and also on last Wednesday. Do You Want to Know a Secret, I think written by Lennon and McCartney. It's a little bit the sound of the Beatles, isn't it? The final track from the Mamas and the Papas, the album, the self-titled album from 1968. Here is the hit, Dream a Little Dream of Me.

Dream a Little Dream of Me, the Mamas and the Papas. Album of the show. Next week we will have another featured artist, of course, and also an album of the show. Hope you enjoy the music on this Friday morning. My final song is a song from the album City to City, and André de Grote asked for it. It's the single version of Baker Street. It is Jerry Rafferty.

0: The single version of Baker Street, sound of 1978. It was my final vocal for this Friday morning. It was Jerry Rafferty, of course, from an amazing album, City to City. It's time for my outro. Music from Heaven from Dave Perry and La Player. Thanks for listening. Bedankt voor het luisteren. Schön dat je erbij waart. Hope you enjoy the music. Then not tell me when yes, tell it all over the world, okay? And yeah, have a great weekend with many sunshine. And yeah, I hope many love, peace and understanding. I'm back next Wednesday morning, 9 till 11. With my breakfast and coffee show, of course. Here on Radio Noordzee International. Take care, everybody, and God bless. Till next time. Bye-bye.
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bleeding eye. Hello, it's Dave Holmes, showing you back to the 60s here on Radio North Sea International. Merle Haggard and Mama Tried from 1968. Loretta Lynn now and Blue Kentucky Girl.

Trinity Valley and Harper Valley PTA from 1968. And before that, Neil Sedaka and King of Clowns from 1962. There's another track from 1968, Johnny Nash. Hold Me Tight.

Ryan Highland reminds me of my first car. Lopsided, overloaded, and it wiggled when you rode it. And before that, Johnny Nash and Hold Me Tight from 1968. One of the best music from the 60s is Los Brothers. Will You Always Love Me?

Eamon Corner, taking us back to 1968. Bend Me, Shape Me. Right here on Radio North Sea International. It's a great song now. Lonnie Donegan, I Wanna Go Home.

Piano, taking us back to 1967. And the first cut is the deepest. And before that, Diana Ross and the Supremes. I Hear a Symphony. Radio Nancy International. It's Jackie Trent. Where are you now, my love?

Rolling Stones, as tears go by from 1965. Dave Hearn returning back to the 60s here on Radio Noughtsea International.

Fortunes, taking us back to 1965, and Here It Comes Again. And before that, The Beatles, Here It Comes Again. You Can't Do That, from 1964. Here It Comes Again. All your favourites from the 60s here. Keep it right here. Here's the Foremost, The Incredibles.

couple of tracks there from 1965, the Rockin' Berries, Follow Me, and before that, the Kinks, and a well-respected man from 1965 also. It's the Hollies, taking us back to 67 on the Carousel.

Yes, remember that one? Ronnie Hilton, If I Were a Rich Man. And before that, Peter, Paul and Mary, If I Had a Hammer, from 1962. Dave Hearn returns you back to the 60s here on Radio North Sea International.

Monkees taking us back to 1966 and Last Train to Clarksville. And before that, the Righteous Brothers. And that lucky old son from 1967. Stay fine, we'll turn you back to the 60s.

Love Affair and One Road, and before that My Chun and Out and About. We start off with the Hollywood Our Girls and Ali Oop. Like 60s music, keep it right here, Radio North Sea International. Let's go back to 67, Joe Brown.

The Times, Fair Tagus, back to 1964, and Silly Little Girl. Big shout going out to Karen, who says she loved the 60s music. And could we play more? Of course we can. BJ Proby, to make a big man cry.

Sun and Cher takes us back to 1965. Why Don't They Let Us Fall in Love? And before that, the late great Jim Reeves, A Letter to My Heart from 1962. Well, your favourite 60s here? It's the Turtles, Happy Together.

The Temptations and My Girl, and before that The Turtles, Happy Together from 1967. If you like 60s music, you're in the right place. Keep it here, Radio Nordsee International. It's the Walker Brothers, and My Ship Is Coming In.

0: she were.
1: Tom Jones sends back to 1965, It's Not Unusual. And before that, Ike and Tina Turner and Come Together from 1960. What are your favourite 60s here? Back to back. This is Tremolo's Silence is Golden.

them from 1965, and Here Comes the Night. And before that, the Yardbirds and For Your Love, right here on Radio North Sea International. Do you remember this one from Marvin Gaye? Can I Get a Witness?

I love you. Nancy Sinatra, along with her father, Frank Sinatra, and Something Stupid from 1967. Also from 1967, The Young Rascals and Groovin'. Right here on Radio North Sea International, Sir Tony Blackburn. Closer to a Dream from 69.

Tony Blackman and Closer to a Dream from 1969. You may remember him from Radio London and Radio Caroline. That's my last. I'll be back next week at the same time. Until then, I'll leave you this one for the Tornadoes and Telstar. Bye bye now.

0: Welcome back to, yeah, that's a pepper thing. 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

And you're welcome. It's the Revival Show. My name's Kenny Tosh. What's yours? Each week it's my turn to escort you, if you like, through my record collection of two wonderful decades, the 1960s and the 70s. And there we have the boys from the Beach who did the honours for us this week, and a tune called I Get Around. So then, if you're ready, and as the lady once said, if you're sitting comfortably, I'll begin.

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1: Wonderful Motown stuff. That's Stevie Wonder, and I Was Made to Love Her. I remember that actually, sort of blasting out of the transistor radios back in the Summer of Love back in 1967, and covered by, a few artists since then. From his album called Silk Degrees, here's Boss Gags.

In fact, that was voted as one of your favourite iconic album sleeves of the 1970s. Three singles to come from the album, We're Not Alone, which has also hit Rita Coolidge, and then there was Lowdown, and that one from Boz Scaggs, and the tune which is called Lido Shuffle. Your mama.

I think I have mentioned to your good selves before right here on the Revival Show that the album soundtrack actually sold that many copies. It made it into the top 75 singles charts. Yes, an old Buck Owens and the Buckaroos hit from the movie. Indeed, help. It's the Governors, here else. And a tune called Act Naturally. You may recall the days of Pearly Spencer, which was David McWilliams' massive hit from the days of Waterley Wireless. One of the follow-up singles to it, here's David McWilliams on 3 o'clock Flamingo Street.

round and round, hold on harder to the ground, untouched by the rain. Flesh cold, young or old, who cares if the truth be told?

Well, I do think it's actually one of Susie's lesser played hits, but we bring you the little hits and gems right here, don't we, each week on the Revival Show. Susie Quattro and a tune called The Wild One. Touch of glam rock from the 70s. Hard about this one, Thunder Rebets.

Great little number that just slipped through the net back in the 1960s. He was a guy called R.B. Greaves, and a tune which is called Take Her Letter, Maria. Right, here's your fascinating fact, all courtesy of the Revival Show. Did you know that R.B. Greaves was actually Sam Cooke's nephew? There you go, you're going to stun your friends with that fascinating fact.

Motown Gold, coming from the Supremes, and Stop in the Name of Love. Here's contact details if you want shout-outs on the Revival Show. 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Email details are there, or you can pop along to the Revival Show Facebook page and leave your mentions there as well. Here's one from the 70s, of course, from formerly from the group Genesis. Wonderful track. This is Peter Gabriel and Going Up There on Soul's

Revival Show, playing the great hits from the 60s and 70s. Now, when you have a greatest hits compilation in front of you, it's sometimes difficult to pick out which track to play today, but I thought I would play that one for you. It's Blondie and Union City Blue. One from the 60s, it was Wilson Pickett's, ably assisted by Patti LaBelle and the Bluebells. This is 6, 3, 4, 5, 7, 8, 9.

the Pirates played that very heavily back in the 1960s. Wilson Pickett, 6345789. I always thought that this little tune had a very summery type feel to it, from the Hollies.

I think it does seem like summer when you do listen to that little track with the steel drums included in there as well. Great one. The Hollies, Manchester's finest, and the tune which is called Carry On. You're on The Revival Show. My name's Kenny Tosh. What's yours? Each week, I walk through my dusty record collection of two great decades, 60s and 70s.

You know what? That actually is playing very well. Looking at the condition as it spins around on turntable number two for today, that's Eli Bonaparte's, and the tune which is called Never an Everyday Thing. In fact, the original Radio North Sea International were playing that back in the early 1970s, and that one, you could say, as rare, yes, as rare as hen's teeth.

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One of Billy's great hits of the 1970s, in fact 1976, Billy Ocean, and Stop Me If You've Heard It All Before. A warm welcome back, it's the Revival Show. My name's Kenny Tosh, what's yours? Walking through my dusty and crackly record collection of the 1960s and the 70s. Here's one from that long, hot summer of 1976. It is Lord David Dundas with Jeans On.

It's the power of the medium, you see. It's Lord David Dundas on a tune which is called Jeans On. I saw recently a greatest hits collection of Lord David's around the shelves. That one, in fact, is on it. So, too, is one of my favourite tunes from David, which was called Another Funny Honeymoon. Let me play that for you next week, right here on The Revival Show. One of the great ladies of 60 song, here is Petula Clark.

They were an Australian band. They were called the Gibsons, that one from the days of Watery Wireless indeed, and used to advertise the little book which was simply called Radio Caroline, which was written by John Venmore Rowland. For those who have that in your collection, as I do, a princely sum of 10 shillings, goodness, back in 1967, and that track was used to advertise the book. There we go. Gibson's Magic Book. And this is Jules Berbeco with a little love and understanding.

Problems you can't face, so leave them behind any place. For out of sight is out of mind. And in time, and in time, and in time, and in time, and in time.

A gentleman who came from these shores, of course, from Mullingar in County Westmeath. It is Joe Dolan with Albert Hammond and Lee Hazelwood composition, covered by many of the Irish show bands back in the 1960s. So the tune called Make Me an Island. Here's one from the summer of 1966. Great one, Eddie Floyd.

Before Moods of Music, right here on the Revival Show. That's the Moody Blues and Ride My Seesaw. In the 60s, there was a single called Elusive Butterfly, one version by Val Dernigan and the other by Bob Lind. Well, Bob Lind's version. Auntie BBC refused to play it because all the pirates were actually playing it. But this one was actually on the B-side from Bob Lind.

And of course, when the tender didn't make it out, all the jocks had to play the B-sides of the singles. 1966 tune, that's Bob Lind's and Cheryl's Going Home. There's a few versions of this around, but this is the original one, which actually has the fade. Have a listen to this. Of course, it's Elvis.

A gas technician was in a rush home that evening. Elvis and the full version of Suspicious Minds. This one made famous by the pirate ships back in the 1960s. Unit 4 plus 2.

And how many DJs has used that for a jingle on their breakfast show? Well, if this was television, my hand would be raised. Herbie Flowers, along with Madeline Bell, and that's Blue Mink, who say, "Morning, Freedom."

0: Yes, made in other regions of the charts in the 1970s. That's Harpo. And did you know, in fact, it features Anna Freed from ABBA on the background vocals? There you go, your fascinating fact for today. Here's an email from Carl West. Hello, Carl. Thank you very much indeed for getting in touch. Carl's coming from Cardiff and, of course, a regular listener to the Revival Show for, goodness, maybe it's a long day. Thank you very much, Carl. He's asking to hear this one from 1977. Great one from the Floaters. So this is Float On.
1: Aquarius. And my name is Rel. Now I like a woman who loves her freedom.

I did find another version in the dungeon just a few days ago. 11 minutes and 40 seconds. That's the extended version, but there we go. The single version from 1977, Float On from the Floaters. And thank you, Carl West from Cardiff, for getting in touch and stay tuned to the Revival Show.

0: Hey, the old mod stuff's great, isn't it? The Sound of the Small Faces and Sha-la-la-la-lee. Hey, friends and neighbors, guess what?
1: Well, dear listener, that's about it for today. So before I fall down the little hole in the middle, I'll just remind you, the Revival Show is compiled, produced, and presented by Kenny Tosh, and without the aid of a safety net. Until next time, I'm Gary Owens saying hello.
0: Hey, Gary, thank you very much indeed. Yes, can you believe it? As I say to you each week, where does those 120 minutes just vanish to? Clock on the wall says that's all. It is indeed time to go.

And just to remind you, if you would like a shout-out or a mention, of course, on the Revival Show, and suggest a favourite tune from the 60s or 70s, check out my website, which is revivalshow.co.uk. There you can find contact details and also some wonderful offshore radio memories as well. My name's Kenny Tosh. What's yours? Have a good week. Till next week.